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2: ATL, what's poppin'? 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JoJo Alonzo and Manny Supreme, it's time to clock in with the night shift. 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
1: I'm JoJo Alonzo.
0: And you clocked in with the night shift. We posted that we're looking for help. Interns at Manny Supreme, man. Go leave a comment. I'm going to send you the link for you to come up here and help me and JoJo out. Yeah,
1: man. We trying to help.

0: Andrew and Walker Young Family YMCA. I know I said all of that, and you're like, you're supposed to say
1: the one in the SWATs.
0: The one in the SWATs. But anyway, it's taking place on August 1st from 12 p.m. to 4 p.m. Please make sure you bring the family. Spread the word.
1: Come get the date one more time.
0: Get there early. All right. Saturday, August 1st from 12 p.m. to 4 p.m. Make sure you pull up. There, we'll be giving away these things while supplies last. And we do have a whole lot, but just please make sure that you're there early. And don't be one of them parents that show up and be like, oh, my kid ain't here. I need about 7.

0: bags. We not doing that. Maybe they are. 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But just make sure you pull up, okay? We want to make sure you're straight. And also, we got $1,000 you want to put in your pocket. Stay close. 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

Atlanta, what up, y'all? 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
1: Did someone sneak this at you on the ground?
0: Your baby daddy ain't paid child support on time.
1: Or maybe someone at the job is just working on your last nerve.
0: Hey, hey.
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0: Cause it's time for...
2: 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I'm Manny Supreme.
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2: Okay. Shout out to Sharp, man. Our content looks really good. Go check it out at the BATL. Point them out.
3: 877-741-2328. Now, people have been calling us. Is there anybody you want to point out, Manny Supreme, before we get into it?
2: My mama.
3: Okay. Well, shout out to your mama.
2: Exactly.
3: Okay. Yep.
4: I'm going to point out my best friend, DeMarcus. I know he's driving right now.
2: Go, DeMarcus.
4: What's up, Monica?
3: Period. And why are you shouting him out? Why are you shouting him out? What he do so special?
4: He's always there for me every time that I need him to. Whenever I call, he's going to be there.
3: Shout out to good friends, man. I'm not going to lie. Good friends are hard to come by these days.
2: Facts.
3: I'm talking about friends are dropping left and right. Left and right. I'm cutting you off if you do something crazy. So for someone to call and be like, look, I'm pointing out my friend. He's a good friend. He's always there for me. Like, that's what's up. Like, make sure you keep him by your side.
2: Yeah.
3: DJ, please stop. What does that even mean?
2: If you're from Atlanta, you know.
3: No.
2: Yeah.
3: You know what? I can't keep up with these Gen Zers. Gen Zers is crazy. DJ Aaron at 285 Rideout Mix is on the way. So put your seatbelt on. Turn your speakers up. It's 96.1 to beat.
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1: DJ Era.
0: Master P, vibe, no limit. 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

0: 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DJ Era on 96.1 the beat.
1: Yeah. Ice.

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0: 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I'm JoJo Alonzo.
1: I'm Annie Sabrina.
0: Shout out to DJ Era, his 285 ride out mix. Make sure if you want to request whatever it is you want to listen to, maybe celebrating a birthday, celebrating whatever it is. Who knows?
1: Whatever it is.
0: We're going to make sure you lit. And we're going to make sure you put $1,000 in your pocket. But we're not going to do that yet. We're going to wait till DJ Era, you know, he's still mixing right now. It's a Monday night.
1: And we try to let you know you can get free school supplies because August about to be here.
0: Man, school about to start, bro. It's crazy.
1: Woo, parents, yeah. I know. Is camp over with?
0: No, camp go all the way up until like the week of school.
1: So. Shout out to all them parents and kids just so happen to end up back home before camp was over.
0: Don't make me mad. DJ Era, he ain't done yet. Stay close to 96.1 to me.
1: Right now.
2: Yeah. Spinish.

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0: The Andrea Walker Young. Ooh, I hope I ain't, I butchered that. YMCA. Okay. 12 p.m. to 4 p.m. Make sure you pull up. Shout out to DJ Screen. That wait, what is after this? Stay close.
1: ATL. Woke up. Wake that ass up. If you ain't waking up with the Breakfast Club, what you even doing?
2: Animals, they always get the ish end of the stick, right? Just like when you see somebody look like a monkey. Don't everybody be all offended, right? But you never really think about what the hell the monkey would think.
3: That monkey like, I don't look like that.
2: Like, right. Or, what's wrong with me? What's wrong with me?
3: That is
2: like,
3: very
2: you know
3: true.
2: How the monkeys be like, damn, but all y'all don't want to look like me?
3: I think about that with dogs. Dogs might be the most faithful animals out here, but when a man out here cheating 100 miles per hour, they get called dogs. Okay? Meanwhile, the dog is out here being very committed to they loved ones.
2: Yeah, well,
3: they so committed, they do it in front of everybody. I want you
2: and
3: to know who I'm with. We'll get stuck in the middle of the yard in front of everybody.
0: Yeah. Okay.
3: Okay.
0: Are y'all done?
4: Yes. Yeah, so
0: are we finished?
4: Are we done?
3: Okay, continue. All the dogs out there. Thank y'all for listening.
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0: 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I'm Manny Supreme.
1: I'm JoJo Alonzo.
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1: Shout out to DJ Aaron at 285 Ride Out Mix. Make sure you follow him on the gram at GoDJERA. We also have that Wait, What? Moment of the night. So make sure you stay close as well as, come on, Manny Supreme. We want some money. They want some money. What are we going to do?
0: Give it to them.
1: Okay, $1,000. We got you after this. Stay close.

0: Yeah. Hi. Hey, what's up? It's your girl, Glorilla.
1: It's your boy, Offset.
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2: ATL, what's poppin'? 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JoJo Alonzo and Manny Supreme, it's time to clock in with the night shift. 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

0: 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You're clocked in with tonight's show. I'm JoJo Malonzo.
1: I'm Andy Supreme.
0: Summer Walker, Heart of a Woman is on the way, as well as free school supplies. We want to make sure you pull up and get them, okay? Backpacks. We got toiletries. We got pens, paper pads, all the things that you need. We're going to give you details on how you can get it. Also, we got that, wait, what?
1: And you need to stay right there, because we need to let you know what's going on.
0: Yeah. Somebody got accused of something, and they wasn't even a problem.

0: 96.1 to Beat Atlanta's new home for hip-hop, R&B, and the Breakfast Club. You're clocked in with the night shift. I'm Jojo Balanzo.
1: I'm Manny Supreme.
0: Ash and the Blunt, Black and Young Thugger, is on the way. Now, free school supplies. Make sure you pull up to the Fresh Fest. Yeah. Shout-outs to DJ Scream and the Scream Foundation. Now, it will be taking place at the Andrew and Walker Young Family YMCA on Saturday, August 1st from 12 p.m. to 4 p.m. So please make sure you bring your family and come get you some free school supplies, haircuts, shoes, toiletries, all the good things, okay? Well, let's get into this. Wait, what? Moment of the night. Now, it's been going around about this explosive diarrhea. I've been keeping you updated with all of the news that's been taking place. Now, we did see that people were saying, or the FDA actually said, that it came from Taco Bell, from the lettuce that was, you know, found in Taco Bell.
1: Mm-hmm.
0: Well, Taco Bell put out a statement, you know, saying that all of their lettuce has been taken out. They got new lettuce, all these things. Now, the FDA walks back, claims that Taco Bell's lettuce supplier is not actually the source of explosive diarrhea.
1: What is it?
0: It says it was a false positive. So it wasn't even Taco Bell lettuce. Mm. And so now everybody not eating at Taco Bell because they thinking that, bro, they got too much stuff going on for me. I can't keep up.
1: Whole time.
0: Like, it was so hard for me not to eat a salad when I went out this weekend. I wanted to eat one so bad, but I was nervous.
1: I couldn't get one.
0: I was nervous, bro. They got to figure out what's going on. I ain't got time for this. But $1,000 would have put in your pocket after this. Stay close.
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3: 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That's for all my scammers and my kid money.

0: Club, you clocked in with tonight's show. I'm JoJo Alonzo.
1: I'm Manny Supreme.
0: LMA 100 is on the way. Add another zero to that and you get 1,000. And that's how much money we got for you. We want to put it in your pocket.
1: Yeah.
0: We're going to do that for you right now. Okay. Now listen, you got to make sure that you stay tapped in with us, especially starting at 9 a.m. with the Breakfast Club, because that is going to be your first opportunity to win $1,000.
1: Indeed.
0: Now what they're going to do is they're going to give you a keyword. And I say they, but you'll hear a keyword. Once you hear that keyword at 9 a.m. at the top of the hour, you just enter it on our website, which is 961thebeat.com, and you can win $1,000. But you have multiple chances because you'll hear a keyword from 9 a.m. to 5 p.m. So make sure you go and get that money. Let's get into this Manny Minute.
1: Yes, the Manny Minute is about me and JoJo needing a little bit of help. So
0: we do.
1: Follow us at the BATL, then tap in with me at Manny Supreme. If you comment what I told you to comment under my last post, I'm going to send you that link, man, so you can come up here and help me and JoJo out. Shout out to all of the colleges is getting ready to be back.
0: Man.
1: About 2 weeks or so. Shout out to all those parents that's crying because their kids about to go and that's screaming hallelujah. Because it's about that time to go ahead and ship them off.
0: Exactly. But also, when we say we need help, we need interns. This is an internship that we do need people to come in. And people, preferably not people who are just trying to get into the music industry. Preferably people who are actually trying to learn. Okay,
1: production,
0: trying to learn up
1: media.
0: Under us. You know what I mean? Yes, production, media, social media, video. What else we need? Producers.
1: Go check it out at the Beat ATL.
0: Yeah, make sure you do that. All right, and then also we got free school supplies after this. Stay close.
2: Yeah. Spinach.

0: So I seen on social media there were two girls that were bought on stage for the R&B tour, Manny Supreme.
1: Ooh.
0: And the two girls that were bought up, they were bought up in two separate times, but they were married, and now they're both getting divorced.
1: I did see one of those guys. Weren't they from New York?
0: Yeah, I don't know where they was from, but it's up with for them. I'm JoJo Alonzo.
1: Can't be from College Park, I didn't like that.
0: Nah, they weren't from the A. It's the night shift right here on 96.1 to be. Who to watch for is after this. Stay close.

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2: 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JoJo Alonzo and Manny Supreme, it's time to clock in with the night shift. It's your boy Big Bank checking in, so you already know it's official. 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

0: It's 96.1 The Beat. I am Manny Supreme. Happy Monday, A-Town. Listen, if you need some new music for your ears, I got you. Yes, what's in your ears? Who to watch for is coming up. Stay close.
1: Never chase bread, chase the vision.

shout out to my partner in crime, JoJo Alonso. And you know you gotta be clocked in with the night shift if you hear the most energetic entertainer's voice. And you always know when you hear my voice, you're gonna be hearing something about some new music, all right? Again, follow my family at the BATL and then tap in with me.

0: need to head over to our Instagram again, at the BATL. Check out which artist made the Supreme Top 10 Week 3 list. And all I'm going to say is, man, if you are a new music lover, if you're from the city, if sometimes you just get tired of hearing the same things over and over again, first and foremost, you're in the right place at the right time. As you know, again, if you tap in with me, Manny Supreme, right here on 96.1 The Beat, I'm going to let you know all the new music that you need to be tapped in with, man. So again, hey, listen, I could talk to him blue in the face. But go ahead, take my word for it. Follow us at The Beat ATL. And then while you're at it, follow me at Manny Supreme. That's M-A-N-N-I Supreme. Stay close. Me and JoJo are giving you details on how you can get free school supplies right here on The Beat.
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Also, shout out to all of my colleges that's about to be back in full effect. 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

0: 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I'm Manny Supreme.
1: I'm the baddest Boricua in the game.
0: And you clocked in with the night shift. Man, I'm so excited about Fresh Fest this year.
1: Me too.
0: Louis V been collecting shoes since New Year's.
1: No, for real.
0: You got about every toiletry in the world.
1: I ain't gonna lie. You do. And we also have haircuts. You know, Ferrari always helps with the backpacks. Mm. But we have backpacks, school supplies, sneakers, clothes, books, haircuts, gift cards, toiletries, food, entertainment. It's going to be more than just, you know, a drive. You know what I mean? It's going to be a party.
0: Exactly.
1: We always have, you know, the DJ. We're going to have face painting. It's going to be a lot of things that are taking place. So please make sure you pull up to the Andrew and Walker Young Family YMCA.
0: Indeed.
1: All right. And it's taking place Saturday, August 1st, mm-hmm, from 12 p.m.
0: 12 to 4.
1: To 4 p.m.
0: Shout out to Kroger Delivery, too, man.
1: Yeah. Shout out to Kroger Delivery. Kroger actually been doing a lot. Oh, also, bro, we giving away gas tomorrow.
0: Whoa. We are.
1: We giving away gas
0: you
1: tomorrow.
0: You got to pull up on us.
1: You got to pull up on us, but you're not going to know where we're going to be at. You have to tap in with Angela Yee at noon. She's going to tell you where that address is or what the address is, and you just got to pull up on us before we run out of money. Like, if you pull up, hey, and you on E, we going to get you right.
0: Free gas.
1: Okay, follow us at the BATL. Follow me, _ JoJo Alonzo. And, of course, my podcast at Broken Play Show with comedian Nav Green and Reggie Ball. 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
0: 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Check out that Supreme Top 10 Week 3.
1: Yes, sir. Ran to Atlanta is on the way. And our sis, Shay Diddy, she's up next. We the night shift. We clocking out.
0: See you. ATL. Woke up.
2: Wake you up. Wake that ass up. If you ain't waking up with the Breakfast Club, what you even doing?
3: Animals, they always get the ish end of the stick, right? Just like when see you see somebody look like a monkey. Don't everybody be all offended, right? But you never really think about what the hell the monkey would think.
4: That monkey like I don't look like that.
3: Like, right. Or what's wrong with me? What's wrong with me?
4: That is
3: like,
4: very
3: you know
4: true.
3: How the monkeys be like, damn, but all y'all don't want to look like me?
4: 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Dogs might be the most faithful animals out here, but when a man out here cheating 100 miles per hour, they get called dogs, okay? Meanwhile, mm-hmm, the dog is out here being out very here committed to their, yeah, they loved ones.
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4: 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Yep, we'll get stuck in the middle of the yard in front of everybody.
1: Yeah, okay. Are y'all done?
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4: Okay, continue. All the dogs out there. Thank y'all for listening.
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0: 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I'm Manny Supreme.
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0: And you clocked in with the night shift. You saw that Doomsday trailer? Just dropped from Marvel.
1: Ooh, it's gonna be good, huh?
0: I know we probably gonna end up giving away tickets. That's why you should follow us at the Beat ATL.
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2: Pop that thing, let it clap, let it clap. 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
3: my lap.
2: Spread them cheeks, let me see that. 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High freak.

0: You know, everybody got that one friend you got to be worried about when things pop off because they just TTG at all times, right? What up, y'all? Shay did us here, 96.1 The Beat, the new home for hip-hop, R&B, and The Breakfast Club. So NBA player Jordan Clarkson, he reportedly found himself caught up in the middle of some BS with Travis Scott at a New York City exclusive nightclub. It's called Zero Bond Club. According to TMZ, the incident began after Travis Scott allegedly confronted a man who was filming him while he was speaking with another guest. Reports said that Scott's entourage allegedly started throwing bottles, which is what prompted Jordan Clarkson to step in to try to calm down the situation. Apparently, despite him trying to de-escalate things, both Travis Scott's camp and Clarkson got kicked out of the club, escorted out by security. There were no injuries and no arrests, but I would say that's because it's already an exclusive nightclub, so they don't need the attention. If you guys want to check it out for yourself, though, you know where to go. We're going to pay these bills, come back with some Tims. Keep it locked right here. 96.1 The Beat.
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All right, kids, let's get back to it. Shea did his hair, trying to help you rise and grind. Keep it a lit for my folks grinding on the late night. So coming up, we're going to get on some Glorilla. Plus, I got a request for that Young Miami right now. It's the latest cut from Coi Leray and NBA Youngboy with Better Than Yours. 96.3.

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3: I used to think about immature things. 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

0: Maybe taking it back a little bit with that Drake. What up, y'all? Shay did this thing. You know you want your chance winning $1,000. 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

0: 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What up, y'all? Shay did his hair, 96.1 The Beat. You better lock in, because today at noon, my girl Angela Yee, she is going to give you the location for you to pull up, for you to try to get blessed with some free gas. It's all thanks to Kroger Gas Station. 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When we give it to you, pull up so you can try to get your free tank of gas. 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
1: Wake you up. Wake that ass up. If you ain't waking up with the Breakfast Club, what you even doing?
2: Animals, they always get the ish end of the stick, right? Just like when see you say somebody look like a monkey. Don't everybody be all offended, right? But you never really think about what the hell the monkey would think.
3: That monkey like, I don't know what you mean. I don't look like that.
2: Like, right. Or, what's wrong with me? What's wrong with me?
3: That is
2: like,
3: very
2: you know
3: true.
2: How the monkeys be like, damn, but all y'all don't want to look like me?
3: I think about that with dogs. Dogs might be the most faithful animals out here, but when a man out here cheating 100 miles per hour, they get called dogs, okay? Meanwhile, the dog is out here being out very here committed to they loved ones.
2: 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Well,
3: they so committed, they do it in front of everybody. 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
2: Yeah, okay. Are y'all done?
4: Yeah, so are we finished? Are we done?
3: Okay, continue. All the dogs out there. Thank y'all for listening.
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right, kids, let's get back to it. Shea Dude is in this thing. Got a request for some Kendrick Lamar coming up. Plus, I got some Field Lab on deck right after this Black and Young Thug. It's Ash and the Blunt, 96.1 The Beat.

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Drake and Future covered up some heat. 96.1 The Beat, the new home for hip hop. R&B in the Breakfast Club. Shay did it in a say. You know, the one thing that would make this day a little bit better is winning some cash. $1,000 could be yours, and we give you multiple chances throughout the day. I'll give you details when you're going to lock in for your chance to win that coming up.

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1: Yeah. Woo. Yeah. That's it.

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If Quavo the QB, I'm Nick Lombardi. Pull up in a space coupe, I'm linked with Marty. I can actually afford to get a pink Bugatti. And yo, Nick, damn, you just do a hit with Gotti. That too, but my n***a send hits like Gotti. It's a rap like them things on the head of a Saudi.

0: So did you guys watch the World Cup over the weekend? I did not, but there's a clip that is going viral that has the online investigators investigating. So they believe that UK pop star Robbie Williams, apparently he had a little white bit of something fall out of his nose. And apparently fans believe that not only did it fall out of his nose, he picked it up, had it on his head, and then put it on his forehead. To me, it just looks like a damn booger. But you know what? If y'all want to run with he found coke in his nose and then put it on his forehead to save a letter, whatever makes you laugh, go ahead and run with it. But y'all have got to stop. We're going to pay these bills. Coming back with that Kehlani. Keep it locked right here. 96 for the beat.
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0: I guess. 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
1: I used to think about immature things. You know, like, do you love me? 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Are you gonna call me like you said you would? Is this really your real phone number?

0: said. Atlanta's new home for hip hop, R&B, and the Breakfast Club.
1: Turn my headphone down a little bit. Yeah. Yeah. Yeah. Yeah. Yeah. Yeah. Yeah. Yeah. Yeah.

0: It look like we still gotta avoid lettuce. What up, y'all? Shea did his hair. 96.1 The Beat, the new home for hip hop, R&B, the Breakfast Club. So the cyclosporiasis outbreak that they originally said was linked to Taco Bell lettuce that came from Taylor Farms, apparently that's not the case. They spent the entire weekend making us think that they found where it came from, and no, absolutely not. Apparently it was a false positive, and so they are still trying to figure out why so many states across the U.S. on the eastern states are having cyclospora outbreaks, but states like, for instance, California are not. And the interesting thing is that they originally said it was coming from Taylor Farms out there in California, Salinas, California. But then why isn't California having a outbreak, right? Like, the farm is there. You would get your lettuce from there. I think it's coming out of Mexico because that's where it came out of last time. But you know what? I don't work for the FDA. We're going to let them figure it out. It has been weeks, though, and they still haven't figured it out. We're going to pay these bills coming back with some Drake. Plus, I'm going to get on some Tim's. Keep it locked right here. 96.1 The Beat.
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0: girl, you a 10. 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
1: Wake up.
2: 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Yes, me, damn it. It's Jess Hilarious with the world's most dangerous morning show, The Breakfast Club, only on 96.1 The Beat.

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2: Stand up.
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0: That's relief, and you better be locked in at noon, because my girl Angela Yee, she's going to give you a secret location at noon on the dot. Now, when she gives you that location, some lucky listeners are going to be pulling up to that Kroger gas station where we will be to fill up your gas tank on us. So if you're trying to get some free gas in 2026, you better lock in, tell a friend, keep it locked right here. 96.1 The
1: Beat. ATL. Woke up. Wake you up. Wake that ass up. If you ain't waking up with the Breakfast Club, what you even doing?
2: Animals, they always get the ish end of the stick, right? Just like when you see somebody look like a monkey. Don't everybody be all offended, right? But you never really think about what the hell the monkey would think.
3: That monkey like I don't look like that.
2: Like, right. Or what's wrong with me? What's wrong with me?
3: That is
2: like,
3: very
2: you know
3: true.
2: How the monkeys be like, damn, all y'all don't want to look like me?
3: I think about that with dogs. Dogs might be the most faithful animals out here, but when a man out here cheating 100 miles per hour, they get called dogs. Okay? Meanwhile, the dog is out here being very committed to they loved ones.
2: Yeah,
3: they so committed, they do it in front of everybody. I want you
2: and
3: to know who I'm with. We'll get stuck in the middle of the yard in front of everybody.
2: Yeah. Okay.
3: Okay.
2: Are y'all done?
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3: Okay, about all the dogs out there. Thank y'all for listening.
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My man, Boss Man D-Lo, definitely got a whole lot of motion going into the summer, but I know he got to be disappointed with Young Miami pulling off the tour right now because, of course, he had to cancel his damn tour, and it was literally days away from starting. I think she canceled it because she can go on tour her damn self, but you know what? Hopefully he bounces back strong because we would love to see him out there. Right now, though, my girl right here is about to go on an international tour as well. Let's give it a

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Shay Diddy's in the stand. 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

0: ran to Atlanta. Drake, Future, Molly Santana coming up with some bars. 96.1 The Beat, the new Hall of Hip Hop. R&B and the Breakfast Club. Shay Diddy's in this thing. You know, it never fails to surprise me how these celebrities keep getting targeted for home invasion. So did you guys see what happened with NFL star Saquon Barkley? Apparently, he and his family were home during an attempted break-in. Apparently, it happened early Saturday morning when at least one suspect allegedly entered the home during an attempted burglary. Police responded to the call in progress around 5 a.m., but the suspects had fled before police arrived. Thankfully, Barkley and his family were not injured, but investigators said there, and nothing appears to have been stolen, but things could have been way worse. And it's just a reminder, make sure you stay strapped at the house. Gonna pay these bills, coming back with some young Miami. Keep it locked right here. 96.1 The Beat.
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that cash all summer long. What up, y'all? Shea Duda's in the stage trying to help you rise and grind on this Tuesday. So we're going to get on some Outkast coming up. Plus, we got some Leon Thomas on deck right after this Coi Leray and NBA Youngboy is better than yours. 96.1 The Beat.

0: living in black and white. It's a problem with the whole way of life. It can't change overnight. But we gotta start somewhere. Might as well go ahead and start here. We done had a hell of a year. I'ma make it count why I'm here. God is the only man I fear.
1: And that is my cue. Shay Diddy about to get up out of here. Coming up next, though, we got the world-famous Breakfast Club in the building. DJ Envy, Charlamagne Tha God, Jess Hilarious. They're all gonna be back in this thing, ready to get you lit and download you an auditory from the weekend that you might have missed. 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
1: ATL, let's check out those roads.
2: Good morning. Bad road work, continuous road work, is going to hang you up on Interstate 285 northbound and southbound between Paces Ferry and Vinings and South Atlanta Road this morning. Already a backup on the northbound side of 285 coming up from South Cobb Drive out yonder in Jackson County outside of Pendergrass this morning. We got a report of tree and debris down on Stockton Farms Road right there at Holly Springs Road. I'm Art Badman Merring with your Total Traffic.
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18: The waiting game continues on LeBron James, but ESPN reports the NBA free agent has narrowed his list. James expected to choose between the Cavs, Heat, or Sixers. Michigan Athletic Director Ward Manuel to leave the school at the end of the year. Michigan just completed an investigation into multiple scandals within the athletic department. The Red Sox win streak is now 14. Caleb Durbin's eighth inning home run lifted the Sox past Baltimore 6-5. I'm Matt McCool.
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3: ATL, let's check out those roads.
4: Good morning. We had an earlier incident in the downtown connector, 3585 southbound, right there near 14th. I spotted it over on the right shoulder.

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2: I'm Esther Dillard with BIN News Now. Over 30 people are dead and about 700 are injured after two powerful earthquakes rocked Venezuela. A magnitude 7.2 earthquake first struck on Wednesday, followed by a magnitude 7.5 quake, which was the strongest to hit Venezuela in over 100 years. Crowds came out to kick off the celebration of the Great American State Fair. Speaking from the National Mall Wednesday night, Trump touted the virtues of the U.S. and declared that America is back.
3: There has never been anything like the United States of America, and together we are making it bigger and better.
2: And the St. Louis City Council is approving funding for nurse contracts at the county jail. The council passed a bill authorizing $3 million to continue paying 23 nurses whose contracts were set to expire at the end of the month. Get BIN News Now on demand 24/7 on the iHeartRadio app.
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friend. Know what I'm saying? Outside is back to what it was, you know what I'm saying? Atlanta, tell you about my run, you know what I'm saying? Ask Pluto Banker 21, you know.

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1: Now back. Yeah, she back at it. Bring it, bring in the Mac. Way Up with Angela Yee is on.

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1: Hey. Now back. Yeah, she back at it. Bring it, bring in the Mac. We up with Angela Yee is on.

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0: Smack. Coming up in the next 5 minutes, action-packed show. Today is National Junk Food Day. Hell yeah. Hell yeah.
1: I'm over here eating some Welch's right now, some fruit snacks.
0: Yeah, National Be Someone Day. Birthdays and Events Day. That's stupid. Okay. Anyway, we got $1,000 we're giving away in 5 minutes. How about that? My name is Ferrari Simmons.
1: My name is, you know, BT.
0: It's nice to pull on the beat. Long live Bigger Rankin. DJ Bigger Rankin.

0: 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My name is Ferrari Simmons.
1: My name is BT.
0: Happy National Junk Food Day. Happy National Be Someone Day. Tomorrow's National Days, I just wanted to say, it's going to be one of my favorite days. Happy National Mango Day. Boy, I love me a good mango, too.
1: A little sweet mango.
0: Ripe or when it's soft. Yeah.
1: A sweet mango.
0: Mango juice. Yeah, man. And then it's all, tomorrow's going to be National Hammock Day. That's them little swings.
1: I know what a hammock is. Okay. Yeah.
0: Just in case someone didn't know.
1: Yeah, the hammock is where you swing, you get in there, and they, one end is tied on.
0: You mess around and fall out that thing, too, now.
1: Yeah. Hammocks are the best thing to have, man, on vacation, man. You know.
0: For sure. Need a damn vacation. Anyway, I know I was on vacation last week. It was more so because it was our wedding anniversary. We have two wedding anniversaries. We had because of COVID.
1: You know what my saying is?
0: What?
1: If you ain't at work, you're on vacation.
0: Yeah, I know. But I had to make sure the wife was good with the kids. One of my kids was out of daycare all week, which is so stupid. Anyway, we got $1,000 we're giving away. That keyword. When you hear that keyword, go to our website, 961thebeat.com/contest. 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
0: 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It's right at the top right. 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
4: Animals, they always get the ish end of the stick, right? Just like when you say somebody look like a monkey. Don't everybody be all offended, right? But you never really think about what the hell the monkey would think.
5: That monkey like I don't, what you mean? I don't look like that.
4: Like, right. Or what's wrong with me? What's wrong with me?
5: That is
4: like,
5: very
4: you know
5: true.
4: How the monkeys be like, damn, all y'all don't want to look like me?
5: I think about that with dogs. Dogs might be the most faithful animals out here, but when a man out here cheating 100 miles per hour, they get called dogs. Okay? Meanwhile, the dog is out here being committed to they loved ones.
4: Yeah,
5: they so committed, they do it in front of everybody. I want
4: and
5: you to know who I'm with. We'll get stuck in the middle of the yard in front of everybody.
4: Yeah, okay. Are y'all done?
1: Yes. Yeah, so are we finished? Are we done?
5: Okay, continue. All the dogs out there. Thank y'all for listening.
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1: You know BT?
0: Oh, man, the 3 o'clock hour. We rolling, my boy.
1: That's right.
0: Let's see. 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Hell yeah.
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0: Big X the Plug, the largest, coming up in the next 3 minutes. Who we got on the phone, BT?
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1: You know, young rich. 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

0: 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It's time for
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1: Is you know BT?
0: We are rolling commercial free. I love her. Glorilla on the way. Long live DJ. OG. Bigger ranking, man. Sad news. We love you. We miss you. I'm going to keep your name alive, OG. Oh, God. It's nice upon the beat.
2: Dress it up and make it real for me. Whatever that means.

0: Tuesday. Nice and pulling the beat. My name is Ferrari Simmons.
1: My name is, you know, BT.
0: The 4 o'clock hour is here. It's time for
1: You Got Me After.
0: 877-741-2328. What's getting on your damn nerves? LMA, Little Things, right here, right now, on the beat.

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1: You know BT?
0: The largest, biggest, the plug coming up in 3 minutes. Who we got on the phone, BT?
1: We got Ashley calling from Lithia Springs.
0: All right, Ashley, what's getting on your damn nerves out here in these streets?
2: Man, let me tell you what's really getting on my damn nerves. First of all, it's too hot. Second, people don't know how to drive out here. I'm tired of dealing with this ridiculous traffic. Let me tell you, these people need to get their license revoked immediately.
0: Yeah, my boy BT, my co-host, he don't know how to drive either.
2: That's license revoked immediately.
1: That's a damn lie.

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2: Hey, y'all know what the f*** going on. It's time for that 5 o'clock meets with Ferrari Simmons on 96.1 The Beat, twin. Yeah.

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1: You know BT.
0: Burning Blue, Mariah the Scientist in 3 minutes. Who we got on the phone, BT?
2: We got April calling from the west side.
0: Now, what's getting on your damn nerves?
3: All these damn potholes on Bankhead.
0: Facts. And sometimes they just put a little plate over it, and then the plate just be, yeah, you right.
3: And dang. The plate slides.
0: Yeah.
3: Car be boom.
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0: with the name Ferrari Simmons.
1: In case you missed it, it's coming up next. There's a lot of changes going on out here on these TVs,
0: ESPN,
1: man.
0: Yeah, boy.
1: Yeah, they laid off
0: on
1: a bunch
0: air?
1: Of people.
0: Why he was on air?
1: Why he was at work?
0: God damn.
1: Why he was at work?
0: Ugh.

0: Future Hendrix, Pluto. Rory, y'all got it on smash, y'all got it on lock. Y'all gonna keep breaking records. They can hate it if they want to, but it's gonna continue to happen. Love forever. Future Hendrix.
1: I promise you, swag. 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
2: 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I go by the name, you know, BT.
3: I go by the name Ferrari Simmons.
2: It's time for, in case you missed it, ESPN has had a huge layoff. One of the people that they've laid off is Ryan Clark. Who's very popular in the sports world.
3: He used to play for the Pittsburgh Steelers, yep, amongst other football teams. And he has been with ESPN for 10 years.
2: Yeah, that's a long time. He got fired.
3: While he was on air. 10 minutes. He wasn't there for the last 10 minutes of First Take.
2: Yeah, and the reason why they explained that they fired him on air is because they was afraid of it being leaked that he was potentially going to get released. Mm-hmm. Cam Newton was also fired this morning.
3: Yeah.
2: In part of their layoffs.
3: Okay.
2: But I don't think those guys really need ESPN platform.
3: They didn't have their own shows. They were just featured on shows a lot.
2: I think it was just like some little extra side money they was making, and you know.
3: Okay. Well, it sucks anytime anyone gets laid off. This ain't the climate to be getting laid off.
2: But you know what is the climate?
3: What?
2: To make sure you have your platforms, man. Have your platforms, have your situation, because Cam Newton has a very popular podcast, as well as Ryan Clark has a popular podcast. So
3: they
2: those
3: both,
2: guys,
3: yeah,
2: they're
3: they
2: not hurting for
3: my popular podcast.
2: They not hurting, man. You know, for sure.
3: So, okay. LMA 100 on the way, Ferrari Simmons.
2: You know BT.
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4: 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So for that friendlier experience and 25% rate, remember, Massey is my lawyer friend.
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Psychic can reach a chest. Zodiac sign, it must be a Gemini moon. Cause we about to go half. Mistakenly, nobody been in a bag. But how many bodies done been in her bag?

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2: Hey, yo, Atlanta, what's good? It's the one and only Mr. Thanksgiving DJ Drama. Hey, yo, ATL, stop what you're doing right now. Ladies and gentlemen, JoJo Alonzo and Manny Supreme have entered the building. Turn your speakers up. It's time to clock in with the night shift.
3: Yes, sir! Happy Tuesday, A-Town. It's me, Manny Supreme, the most energetic entertainer. Shout out to my partner in crime, JoJo Alonzo, and you clocked in with the night shift. This A-Town, if you're riding around right now, you spent a lot of money today just trying to live. You know, it's so expensive now just to even step outside. I got a chance for you to win $1,000 right here on 96.1 The Beat. And details for all of my parents out there that's not trying to break the bank for

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JoJo got toiletries for all the babies, all right? Now, details on how you could get all of those free school supplies and details on how you could get your share of $1,000 is coming right here.

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on the beat. I am Manny Supreme, the most energetic entertainer. Shout out to my dog, JoJo Alonzo, and you clocked in with the night shift. Again, parents, if you need free school supplies, I got those details on where you need to be coming up right after I play some of my favorites from GloRilla and Summer Walker.

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96.1 The Beat. I am Manny Supreme. Coming up, parents, I'm giving you those details of where you need to be at for Fresh Fest, as well as how you can get $1,000 in your pocket. Come on now. Something to make you stretch your hands and say amen. Stay close.

It's 96.1 The Beat. I am Manny Supreme. Feeling pretty good on this Tuesday evening. Shout out to my partner in crime, JoJo Alonzo. 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It should come up. 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Yes, in the SWATs. Saturday, August 1st is going down, 12 p.m. to 4 p.m. Listen, bring the fam out, spread the word, and let's make sure our kids get what they need for this school year, man. I'm talking about free school supplies, sneakers, clothes, books, haircuts, gift cards, toiletries. And I'm letting you know, last year was so lit. I mean, JoJo did a great job making sure the toiletries were all nice for all of the moms and dads that needed it for their kids. Ferrari and Louis V make sure that those book bags and shoes are the best, all right? So make sure your kids come get what they need, man. If you missed any details, of course, they're up on our gram. So go follow us on IG at The Beat ATL. Stay close. Music on the way from Mariah the Scientist, T.I., and some Leon Thomas right here on The Beat.

It's 96.1 The Beat. I am Manny Supreme, the most energetic entertainer. Shout out to my dog, JoJo Alonzo. Shout out to everybody who had a great day today. And if you did it, that's all right, twin. Coming up in this next hour is Point 'Em Out. Anybody that made you mad, happy, sad, or glad, got a chance for you to get it off your chest and those details on how you can get $1,000.